got a call the other day. It was my sister Carolyn saying, Aretha, come by when you can. I've got something that I want to say. And when I got there, she said, you know, rather than go through a long, drawn-out thing, I think the melody on the box will help me explain

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2: Party people, can you get funky? So silent force, can you get funky? The Zulu Nation, can you get funky?

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